Call again. 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

0: 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Oh, listen to that. Beautiful. Ready? Serious. We're serious now.
1: Yeah, serious now.
2: Take three.